Красноярск FM. I'm losing battles with a voice that I can fight. These streets are far from black and white.

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1: Hello everybody, this is Christian Smith and welcome back to another episode of Tronic Radio. Hope you're all having a great week. I am very happy because my new release on Bedrock, which came out just a couple of days ago, is already at number 3 on the Beatport sales charts. So it just has 2 more spots to go, fingers and toes crossed. Other than that, yeah, just keeping very busy producing lots of tracks. And I'm getting ready for a big tour, starting in Asia, then going to New Zealand, Australia, back to Asia, and then back to Europe. I'll be gone for a total of 5 weekends, so over a month. The set that I have here for you today is also something very special. It is my first commercially released mix CD, which came out in 2021. Back then, people, you know, gave out mix tapes. And if you got lucky, you got to produce a mix CD. This was a mix CD, and it came out in 5 different countries, and it did quite well. I really enjoyed making it. I actually did it on the fly in a record shop in Melbourne, Australia, while I was on tour. And I think it holds up today. So this is the first hour of the mix CD. If you want to listen to the whole thing, go onto my SoundCloud page. Other than that, just enjoy the sound of Tronic Treatment here on Tronic Radio.

I hope you all liked this 1 hour from my very first commercially released mix CD. Like I said before, I really, really enjoyed the CD. I enjoyed making it. I still enjoy all the tracks on the CD. It covered actually quite a few big tracks of that era. Other than that, I just wanted to thank all of you for tuning in. Yet another week of Tronic Radio. This is Christian Smith. Until next week, bye-bye.

Радио. Красноярск FM. I'm losing battles with a voice that I can fight. These streets are far from black and white. Nobody knows a thing about what's wrong with life. There's only darkness down the road. But you're the light that's shining through silver and gold. And I know I'll always be alright.

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But this brought loneliness so far. I lay my hand unto my heart.

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But this is loneliness, I know. I lay my hand unto my soul. Is this what life

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How's the castle built of people you pretend to care about? Just what you wanted. Look at you, cool guy, you got it. I see the parties and diamonds sometimes when I close my eyes. 6 months of torture you sold to some forbidden paradise. I loved you truly.